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12: Albany weather.
13: Mostly clear tonight, low in the upper 60s, mostly sunny, warm, humid again tomorrow across southwest Georgia, high around 92. Mostly sunny Thursday and Friday, high in the low 90s. Scattered showers and thunderstorms likely as we head toward the weekend. From the Georgia Weather Net, I'm meteorologist KJ Allen.
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0: Hey kids, here's another lesson from the 80s. 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

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Bon Jovi, Never Say Goodbye with Mud on Your 80s at 8 and a big block of classic rock. We have a very funny morning crew here you got to check out. Dave and Mahoney in the morning, Monday through Saturday from 5 until 10 here on Rock 103.

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0: 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Your 80s at 8 with Mud and a Big Block of Classic Rock. And Tom Petty, you're jamming me. What a great tune. I love all the pop culture in that tune. Tom was always big with pop culture, also on his videos, retaining the services of the Hollywood elite. He's so missed. R.I.P. Tom Petty. 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The top there coming up, I'll throw on Corey Hart and Don Henley. 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

Yeah, yeah, yeah. Ooh, the SOS, the same old situation. The crew for you with Mud on Rock 103, Albany's classic rock station. Thank you for rocking with me tonight in Albany. It's 2 for Tuesday. Here's number 2 on Rock 103.

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1: Albany weather.
11: Mostly clear tonight, low in the upper 60s, mostly sunny, warm, humid again tomorrow across southwest Georgia, high around 92. Mostly sunny Thursday and Friday, high in the low 90s. Scattered showers and thunderstorms likely as we head toward the weekend. From the Georgia WeatherNet, I'm meteorologist KJ Allen.
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103 Albany's classic rock station. What a great one from Journey. Be good to yourself. With months of Journey, they're rocking their final Frontier tour. And they were supposed to be done with the tour early July. And I told you, I tell you all the time, they're going to add additional shows. And boy, they added a bunch of additional shows. In fact, they'll be rocking a tour through the end of the year. Way to go, Journey. Keep on rocking. Whitesnake is coming up. I'll throw on ELO and the Scorpions. And another big block of classic rock is on deck two from Rock 103.

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11: Albany weather.
12: Mostly clear tonight, low in the upper 60s, mostly sunny, warm, humid again tomorrow across southwest Georgia, high around 92. Mostly sunny Thursday and Friday, high in the low 90s. Scattered showers and thunderstorms likely as we head toward the weekend. From the Georgia WeatherNet, I'm meteorologist KJ Allen.
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3: Mostly clear tonight, low in the upper 60s. Mostly sunny, warm, humid again tomorrow across southwest Georgia. High around 92. Mostly sunny Thursday and Friday. High in the low 90s. Scattered showers and thunderstorms likely as we head toward the weekend. From the Georgia Weather Net, I'm meteorologist KJ Allen.
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those who lived it when they were in college. And for those currently in college, discovering classic rock for the first time. There's a place for you here. Want you back where you belong. Albany's Classic Rock. 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
10: Mainly clear, upper 60s this morning, low 90s later today. We'll have a fairly sunny day, becoming partly sunny, upper 80s on Thursday. Sunshine around Friday morning, enough moisture back in for a pop-up late afternoon shower with a high in the upper 80s. From the Georgia Weather Net, I'm meteorologist Jason Williams.
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9: Albany weather.
10: Mainly clear, upper 60s this morning, low 90s later today. We'll have a fairly sunny day, becoming partly sunny, upper 80s on Thursday. Sunshine around Friday morning, enough moisture back in for a pop-up late afternoon shower with a high in the upper 80s. From the Georgia Weather Net, I'm meteorologist Jason Wallio.
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0: 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It's Dave and Mahoney.
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0: 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It's Dave and Mahoney.
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8: Hello, this is Michael Persley, Chief of Police of the Albany Police Department. 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
9: 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Albany weather.
10: Mainly clear, upper 60s this morning, low 90s later today. We'll have a fairly sunny day, becoming partly sunny, upper 80s on Thursday. Sunshine around Friday morning, enough moisture back in for a pop-up late afternoon shower with a high in the upper 80s. From the Georgia Weather Net, I'm meteorologist Jason Wallio.
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0: 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More artists. It's my life. More music. More drunks. Okay, we're just kidding about that last one.
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Want you back where you belong. Albany's Classic Rock, Rock 103.

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10: Mainly clear, upper 60s this morning, low 90s later today. We'll have a fairly sunny day, becoming partly sunny, upper 80s on Thursday. Sunshine around Friday morning, enough moisture back in for a pop-up late afternoon shower with a high in the upper 80s. From the Georgia Weather Net, I'm meteorologist Jason Waleo.
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1: I stabbed myself in the ass with a box cutter. 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
6: So some big changes around here at the radio show. We've got our brand new regional vice president of executive production and programming finally in studio.
7: Another regional vice president.
6: For those of you that are not aware, this guy, Bossy Rossi, used to be our boss.
7: How we got the name, Bossy Rossi, because he was our boss.
6: Now he has come to work for us, and today is officially day number one. How are you finding it over there, Bossy Rossi?
8: Well, first of all, yeah, it's day number one, but I'm not a rookie. I've been in radio for 30 years. I have a generally great understanding of technology and how things work.
6: Mm-hmm.
8: So let's just say that today's been a disaster.
6: Has it really?
8: Yeah. Hey,
6: good.
8: I ordered a cordless mouse already, so I'm good.
6: Okay, good.
8: Very productive.
9: We weren't able to provide you with the proper mouseage.
8: No.
9: My bad.
7: That's your knowledge of technology is...
9: A mouse.
7: I got a wireless mouse.
8: I was able to find...
7: Expert.
8: Dave's Amazon password.
6: Good.
9: Awesome.
8: So he paid for it.
9: Put it on the LLC, dude.
8: Yep.
6: I will say that, as a, high-level producer like yourself, I would expect that, you would come in
8: executive
6: fully prepared.
8: Producer.
6: Executive producer, sure.
9: Oh, sorry.
6: Fully prepared to make our lives easier, to make the show run better. And so far, I've noticed none of that. So that's just an interesting little tidbit.
8: I'm making a list.
6: Are you?
8: Yeah.
6: Of things that you're going to do later?
8: Listen, I'm not a furniture mover. I don't come in here and just change things around on day one. I'm going to sit here and I'm going to analyze. I'm going to watch you.
6: Isn't that what all
7: is that what's going on?
6: Clipboard people were for last week?
8: I'm assimilating a lot of notes, okay?
6: I see.
9: Just always remember, I've always been on your team. Whenever you're creating your list.
8: Bella, I can never be mean to you.
9: Yes, I have always been on your side. I also want you to remember that and tell our bosses that.
6: Uh-huh.
9: Hey, dude, you guys got your name on the show.
6: Uh-huh.
9: Okay?
6: Yeah.
9: I got to...
6: Yeah,
9: somehow.
6: He used to be our boss, but you kiss
9: He's
6: him his ass now.
9: He's
7: speaking
9: for our
7: boss. Now.
9: Yeah. Our boss.
6: You should fire him just for fun. For sport.
9: Our boss literally said that this guy is the spy. The eyes and ears. You're still treating him like garbage.
6: It's not exactly a great mole when you just get outed before you even start.
9: Yeah, but we got bad memories over here. We'll probably forget.
7: And I will say this, the nether regional executive vice president of producing whatever we're calling.
8: Production and programming.
7: That is a title that is earned, sir, not given. And, Chris, our executive vice president of regional network programming and producing, I've noticed he's been working twice as hard today because since you got here.
6: Picking up the slack.
8: Listen, I'm here. I'm taking notes.
6: Mm-hmm.
8: I'm observing.
6: Right.
8: Uh-huh. That's a big part of what I do is observe for the company.
9: This is giving Santa Claus.
7: Orwell, what's going on, big brother?
6: So what are some of your observations from day number one, Bossy Rossi?
8: Well, observation number one is I think I'm going to need a new chair. This chair has Chris's butt prints in it, and I'm sure they fit him, very snugly. But for me, it's a little different.
6: I see.
9: Okay.
8: So that's observation number one.
6: Okay, so far, new chair and new mouse.
7: New ass configuration, yes.
8: That's right.
6: Full anal reconfiguration, got it.
7: All right, what's number two?
8: I'm still, going through my notes.
6: Uh-huh.
8: It's going to be a little bit.
6: Go through notes.
8: There was not an omelet chef here. I thought we were going to have an omelet chef here every day.
9: Was that part of our the David Mahoney clause?
7: No, we're not big enough yet. Opie and Anthony, when came to a radio station, Bossy Rossi used to run and demanded a omelet chef, but we haven't reached that level of fame.
9: Yeah, we don't even have our own bathrooms yet. So, okay, maybe one day.
8: You're getting there.
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2: Audrey, I don't want to say that you're exhausting, but the idea of you wanting to have an in-studio treadmill so you can get your workout done while you're working.
3: Well, we sit a lot. We live a pretty,
4: Sedentary lifestyle.
3: We do live

0: pretty sedentary lifestyle, at least in the studio.
1: That's why I'm fat.
0: Yeah.
2: Oh,
0: yeah.
2: The show is the reason that you're fat?
1: Yeah. If I was out here, you know, not doing the show day in and day out, I would be Adonis. I'd be cut up, shredded. You'd see those, like, little muscles that point to your
2: little
1: crotch.
2: V muscles,
1: which I've never seen in my life.
0: Like, on anyone else either?
1: I mean, no.
0: CGI, for sure. Those are CGI. They're unobtainable. Yeah. But thank you for calling me exhausting in that regard. I just feel like, you know, it would be nice to stand every once in a while.
2: You're allowed to stand.
0: Okay,
2: you guys
0: always are talking.
2: We will mock you.
0: You guys are always talking about.
1: We hate radio shows.
0: How you
1: stand.
0: Hate?
1: We
0: radio
1: do.
0: Shows
1: we do. That is those people are.
2: It feels like you're yelling. Like why? Like people are just hanging out listening. You don't have to scream at them.
1: Did you watch the Jake Paul MMA fights, the Gina Carano, Ronda Rousey thing over
2: Not
1: the weekend?
2: Really.
1: They had a guy who was the ring announcer. And this is like a pet peeve of mine because we are broadcasters. People who don't know that microphones amplify your voice.
0: Oh, so he's just yelling?
1: So you don't have to yell when you're in a giant arena full of people because the speakers will do it for you.
2: Uh-huh.
1: You know, it's like, it's one of those things. You don't need to yell, like, extra loud. You can yell a little loud, but not extra loud because you already have something that's amplifying your voice.
2: So, Audrey, people responded to the idea of you having a treadmill
0: in a positive
2: under your
0: way
2: desk.
0: Or in a negative way.
2: Well, just another suggestion of what you could do.
3: Okay. What makes y'all the best is that you're not afraid to be your individuality, and I think you need to give Miss Audrey that elliptical. Be the first show to do a 50-50. One stand up, two sit down. Think of the kind of energy you can get from old girl.
4: Message deleted.
0: Think about all the energy you can get from old girl.
1: Like
0: I'm a horse and you're just trying to rev that up again. Just put me in one of those CGI goggles and let me pretend like I'm running free. Like the cows at the dairy farm. That's me.
1: Head
2: of the slaughter, but she doesn't know it.
0: She doesn't know it.
1: I have always wanted to do one of those giant human hamster wheels that I've seen on like obstacle courses like Double Dare back in the day.
0: Yeah, man.
1: I've always wanted to do one of those
2: You would do great. Can you imagine? No, you would just be laying down flat in that thing.
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1: Dave and Mahoney, I told you that I, a millennial woman of 34 years old, put my dog on Prozac. And I have never put my dog on a medication that I, too, am on.
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17: Albany weather.
2: Mainly clear, upper 60s this morning, low 90s later today. We'll have a fairly sunny day, becoming partly sunny, upper 80s on Thursday. Sunshine around Friday morning, enough moisture back in for a pop-up late afternoon shower with a high in the upper 80s. From the Georgia Weather Net, I'm meteorologist Jason Wilde.
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1: Dave and Mahoney present, Are You Smarter Than a Community College Dropout?
2: Probably not.
3: Jenny is joining us today to challenge Mahoney. And are you smarter than a community college dropout? Jenny, tell us about your level of education. How far did you get in school?
4: I got through high school.
3: Got through high school. Okay, excellent. So Mahoney went to not one, not two, but three different community colleges, and he swears he is the smartest man that's ever lived.
5: Taking about a fourth.
3: Okay, good. He's going to leave the room. He's going to go to a soundproof space where he is not able to hear. You guys are going to be asked the same questions today. I'm not going to give you the correct answers until he comes back in and makes his guesses. But, Jenny, one important note is that you do have a pass today, and that counts as a correct answer, so use that whenever you feel like you need it, okay?
4: I will be using that.
3: All right. Question number one, what is the second largest continent?
4: North America.
3: Question number two, in Harry Potter, what house at Hogwarts is known for bravery?
4: Pass.
3: Did you say pass?
4: Yeah, I passed.
3: Okay. Good use your best. Okay. Me neither, but you should see Audrey's face right now. She's so disappointed in both of us.
2: Good Lord.
3: All right. The third one here is a multiple choice. What is the study of insects called? Is it bugology, arachnology, or etymology?
4: Etymology.
3: All right. Question
2: number... You got that, but not... Oh, my God.
3: They're two different things. You can know about bugs and not Harry Potter.
2: It's been around for 30 years.
3: Question number four, which Major League Baseball organization did Michael Jordan play minor league baseball for?
4: The Mets.
3: Question number five, true or false, coffee originated in South America?
4: True.
3: And final question for you. Which country has the most McDonald's locations outside of the U.S.?
4: China.
3: All right.
2: China.
3: Mahoney is going
2: Get
3: to
2: Get on answer. In here, brother.
3: All right.
2: Slowly
3: Mahoney,
2: walking.
3: Let's see how you do today. Question number one, what is the second largest continent?
6: Asia.
3: Asia is incorrect.
6: Africa?
3: It is Africa. We also would have accepted your mom.
6: Mm-hmm. My mom's listening. Now come up here, whoop your ass.
3: Sorry, Mama. Mama Mahoney. Question number two, in Harry Potter, what house at Hogwarts is known for bravery?
2: As Mahoney looks in my general direction, yes, I will be upset. Come on.
6: I mean...
2: Come on, man.
6: Hufflepuff?
3: Hufflepuff.
2: No.
3: No, man. Gryffindor.
6: You're calling a bunch of Hufflepuffs bitches? I don't feel like the Hufflepuff community is going to take too kindly to that.
2: Yeah, but...
6: That feels like propaganda that's being spread here.
2: But it's true. We're not. I'm also a Hufflepuff because I am a millennial, and I'm one of those people.
3: All right. Question number three, Mahoney. What is the study of insects called? Is it bugology, arachnology, or etymology?
6: Etymology.
3: That is correct. Both of you got that one right.
2: Is that common knowledge?
3: Yes. I guess.
2: Not in my world.
3: Question number four, Mahoney. Which Major League Baseball organization did Michael Jordan play minor league ball for?
6: The Chicago White Sox or the Barons?
3: The Birmingham Barons. That is the affiliate. That is correct. Yeah. Jenny said the Mets. So you got that one right. She got that one wrong. Question number five.
6: That was Tim Tebow.
3: he did play for the Mets. That's where he ran through the wall, isn't it? Idiot. Question number five. True or false, coffee originated in South America?
6: Pass.
3: Oh, good use for pass. It is actually false. It originated in Ethiopia. Final question.
6: Costco's got a great Ethiopian... light roasted blend that I get.
2: No wonder they can run so fast over there. That's crazy.
3: Barefoot marathons, no problem.
2: Yes, they are always the victors of marathon.
3: Geeked out on coffee and nine espressos.
2: No
6: we'll
2: wonder.
6: Say good coffee as well.
3: Final question for you, Mahoney, and your pass is burnt. Which country has the most McDonald's outside of the United States?
2: You should know this.
3: You should know
6: do
3: this.
6: Know this, mm-hmm. And I am going to go... with
3: an answer?
6: China.
2: China.
3: Incorrect.
2: Exactly what you said.
3: It's Japan. Yeah.
6: I was tossing up between those two.
3: Mahoney, you got three correct.
2: They are different.
3: Jenny only got two correct. You win.
6: I feel like, Jenny, there's a lot of subjective questions. That's in this week's Are You Smarter? So both of us undefeated, and we'll give you the tickets.
3: Well, today is actually Bossy Rossi's first day in studio. Bossy Rossi, did you generate these questions? And how do you feel about Mahoney dogging on them, saying that they're subjective?
5: I plead the fifth.
3: Okay.
5: I don't need to answer that question today.
2: Okay.
3: Cool.
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2: Anytime that they take something that is meth or fentanyl and they turn it into what look like little candies.
3: Guys, they do that with weed.
2: I know. I don't need my drugs to be cute.
4: I want my drugs to look like drugs.
3: Make it shards.
4: I want my drugs to tell me to rub some dirt on it and go outside and stop crying.
0: Dave and Mahoney.
2: Please describe what's going on because this is not going to make any sense to anyone if you don't.
3: The sweet little hummingbird.
2: It was dead.
3: It was dead. This little hummingbird's dead in reverse. I'm gonna throw up.
0: Dave and Mahoney.
3: McDonald's Big Arch will begin disappearing from menus. It remains a permanent item in the UK.
5: Oh, boy, how you got movable?
3: Oh, it's a big arch.
4: That's why we declared independence from you, UK, Britain, or England, whatever you were back then.
2: Do you think that's why King Charles came to the U.S. recently? To take back the big arch.
0: Is Dave and Mahoney.
2: Hello, friends, and thank you for joining us on this Wednesday. Got some good news and some bad news to kick things off today. What would you like first there, Mahoney?
4: Dave, why don't we start today's show?
3: Clean pipes.
4: That's right, with some bad news.
2: Some bad news. It is the end of an era after over 175 years. Schlitz Beer, one of Milwaukee's most iconic and largest breweries, is shutting it down. No more Taps? Schlitz beer.
4: But, I mean, no, hold on. Are they not going to produce Schlitz anymore? Or
2: actually, Taps is very appropriate for a beer that is dying.
4: Yeah. Or is it just they're shut down the brewery and they're going to license Schlitz to somebody
3: else?
4: Well,
3: we don't know all of that information, but what we do know.
2: No, they're discontinuing it.
3: It's really discontinuing
2: it. Yeah, so they're basically saying
4: we should buy that brand.
2: Should we?
4: Yeah.
3: Schlitz.com.
4: And then we make our own little town and we call it Schlitz Creek, and then it's a spinoff of the other one, and then, you know, we just kind of market it that way. And
3: we need to go back to the writing room on that one.
2: It could be full of Schlitz.
3: Guys.
2: Okay.
4: I like to get some more.
3: You're better than this.
4: Are we?
2: No, we're not.
3: Yes, you are. I know you are. Personally.
4: This is material right there.
3: No. No, it's not. And if it is, I'm gone.
4: Yeah, she's out.
3: No way.
4: Yeah, it's like a recall to the office. That's how it's like. We don't want to lay anybody off, but, you know, it's like.
2: We just make them quit by coming up with the world's worst ideas day after day.
3: It's working. I got that 7 years, y'all. Have mercy.
2: Some good news today as well. It's time to bust them out, boys. Apparently, male cleavage is all of the rage.
4: I am going to be a wanted man.
2: You're an international sex symbol. Yeah,
3: right. Yeah. See, but cleavage can come in many forms. Where are we talking about? Is it the breasts?
2: They're saying mostly like unbuttoned shirts, V-necks. Those are a big thing. Right. And it's, you know, because, okay, you know.
4: Better take a button down on this Tommy Bahama today.
2: Stop it.
4: Just let let the chest breathe a little bit.
3: Oh, God. He's so excited because he just looked at himself right into the camera. Are you going to make this into a promo? Yeah.
2: Great. You know what this reminds me of? Like when you pop open one of those
3: little
2: things of whipped cream.
3: Ew.
2: You know,
3: or
2: like
3: a biscuit.
4: Just slam me against the counter, then I pop. You know, that's my kink.
3: Call him Mr. Bills.
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2: Mahoney, buckle up. It is time to make some memories with your baby. They say that the most vivid childhood memories come from vacations that you take between 5 and 10 years old.
3: I believe it. You know, I mean, I remember almost every single trip that we took as a young kid, man.
2: But do you think that that's because we've talked about this plenty, that it's because you didn't take a lot of trips? Because vacationing was different when we were growing up than it is now. Like, right. I feel like, you know, as the dad now with four little kids, like, we're constantly on the go. We're going different places and vacationing, all that stuff.
3: Well, you guys love doing that.
2: Well, I mean, do we?
3: Well, your wife does.
2: Right. Yeah, thank you.
3: Yeah.
4: Are you sure about that?
2: I really enjoy staying home and watching sports.
3: I also don't believe that. I believe you want to give your kids memories that they will cherish for a lifetime. And vacations are a part of that.
2: So let me clarify. I do enjoy, you know, seeing my kids experience new things, go new places, clearly having a great time.
3: Sure.
2: Like, you know, you take them on vacation, and whether it's Disneyland or, like, going and riding four-wheelers in Utah, whatever it is, right? Like, that's stuff that they'll remember forever, and I love that. But the actual act of, like, going on vacation,
3: traveling sucks. Like,
2: traveling,
3: if you're driving
2: sucks
3: across the country, I mean, that sucked. We drove from St. Louis to, Southern California.
2: Right.
3: You know, and that is a multi-day trip, especially with a, you know, like, I think first time we did it, I was in, like, first or second grade. And so, you know, you're talking like...
2: And as a kid, you're like,
3: six, 7 years old.
2: But as an adult, right, like, it costs a fortune, especially now with gas prices, right? But it costs a ton of money. It's just chaos because you're just trying to hold it all together. Meanwhile, you've got a car full of toddlers, you know. It's a process.
4: Mm-hmm.
2: But they say that those memories are so important because you're right, like, kids do remember that. They said the most vivid memories that you have from your childhood are from vacations that you
3: take.
2: We're
3: never doing a birthday, or you never get another present ever again.
2: That's
3: only summer trips in a hot car.
2: That's
3: kid.
2: Right.
4: See, I don't even know if I necessarily believe this because I remember nothing. Like,
2: really?
4: I remember nothing. Like, I have like blips of memories. Like, I remember because my dad took me to Disney World when I was
2: younger.
4: Hi, Audrey. Are you excited for Mickey Mouse? Like, he would take me to Disney World whenever I would visit him in the summers. And then we would also do, you know, things as a family. But, like, going back in my memory bank, I don't really know if I truly remember a lot of that.
2: Do we need to unpack that? Like, have you repressed some stuff?
4: For sure there's stuff there. I mean, like that.

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2: but equally entertaining,
3: it's Pop Trash
2: on Dave and Mahoney.
4: Zach Galifianakis has a new project. I'm a big fan of his work. He tends to be very good when he finds the right project for him, and he is in a new TV series that is going to be on FX called Very Young Frankenstein. Which
5: extremely young.
4: I think very young for him. Yes.
6: Is this going to be produced by Mel Brooks, though?
4: Yeah. So, I mean, it's inspired by it, at least. The classic 1974 was created by Mel Brooks, who is involved as an executive producer. So, you know, as an executive producer, that can be kind of a loose term. Is he actually involved, or is he just funding the project? But there's still involvement and connection to the original.
6: And, you know, I know Mel Brooks' son, Max Brooks, is also a pretty good writer, too. So I'm curious if he's going to be involved in that. But, I mean, Young Frankenstein is one of my absolute favorite movies, and I will tell you, it is incredibly frustrating to find that movie on streaming.
4: Yeah.
6: Because it's always going other places, and half the time you can't even buy it.
4: Yeah.
6: But Zach Galifianakis in that role, there are very few people who could follow Gene Wilder or pay tribute to it. I think Zach Galifianakis is one of those few.
4: So we've all reached that age where going to concerts, certainly something that we all still enjoy, but they're fewer and further between than they used to be. And a lot of streaming services are taking note of the fact that not everyone wants to go to a giant festival. And Disney Plus has actually decided that they are going to start streaming some major concert events from around the country, including Lollapalooza, Austin City Limits, and Bonnaroo.
5: That's awesome. I watched the entire Coachella set pretty much on YouTube. Whenever I was at home, if I was able to turn it on, it was on. And, I mean,
4: we were having a party over at my house one night, and you and all the girls were gathered around the TV watching the Biebs.
5: We got to see the Bieber fever. Mm-hmm, so, I mean, I feel like this is definitely makes it to where it's cost inclusive, because sometimes a lot of these festivals feel like they are unattainable unless you're going broke. A lot of people really want to be sitting in traffic, freezing your butt off, or like it's really, really hot for Lollapalooza or for Bonnaroo or for ACL or Austin City Limits. I mean, the comfort of your own home sounds pretty
6: nice. Coachella is where I want to watch these. That is where I want to watch any and every festival, unless for some reason they just decide to give me free VIP and helicopter access.
4: So Shakira is about to get paid. This is a pretty wild story because it's been going on for a long time now. So a Spanish court ruled in her favor. There's a long-running dispute with Spain's tax agency over her 2011 taxes. The court found the authorities failed to prove that she was a tax resident in Spain in 2011, which requires spending more than 183 days in the country. Records show she spent about 163 days in Spain that year, meaning she did not meet the residency threshold. And we're talking about 55 million euros in fines.
6: That's a lot of money.
4: Yeah, and they're saying that the ruling orders the government to refund her more than 60 million euros, including interest and costs. Even when you're Shakira and you have a whole lot of money, that is an obscene amount of cash. And the fact that she won this case after kind of getting drugged through the mud for seeming
6: anybody who's a tax, they're calling it a tax fraud, and then they're going after publicly around the world, man.
4: Yeah.
6: I'm glad that she's getting more money than that they took from her.
4: Yep.
6: Because it just seemed weird, because out of a lot of the, worldwide pop stars, Shakira feels like she's got her stuff together.
4: Yeah, like she actually seems like a pretty nice person.
6: And she's super hot. She shouldn't have to pay taxes.
4: If we're going to let billionaires off the hook, we should also let super hot
6: make ugly-ass billionaires pay their taxes. Hot-ass chicks like Shakira.
4: Nah. It's on the house.
0: 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And now, the Dave and Mahoney Show gets back into the classic rock.
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0: 3. 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
4: From the WALG newsroom, I'm Jared Cirillo. More than a million Georgians cast early ballots ahead of Tuesday's primary election, breaking the previous state record of 857,000 that was set in 2022. First week early voting increased 28% compared to the same year, and officials expect Election Day turnout to push participation even higher. Georgia's Secretary of State says this could become one of the highest turnout primary elections ever. The Bendery at Oakland Library will host a family-friendly celebration of America's 250th birthday. The event is planned for 1 o'clock p.m. on June 9th. Activities will include balloons, dancing, cake, and much more family-friendly activity. Road construction crews in Valdosta are repairing roads at Spring Hill Place and Ellis Drive over the next few days. Drivers are encouraged to use alternate routes and expect delays. You're up to date. I'm Jared Cirillo.
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13: Mostly sunny, warm again this afternoon across southwest Georgia, high around 91. Tonight, mostly clear, low in the upper 60s. Sunny, low 90s again tomorrow. A little more cloud cover Friday, a little more humidity as well with a high of 92. Scattered showers Friday night. I'm Georgia WeatherNet meteorologist KJ Allen.
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0: 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It's Dave and Mahoney.
1: Audrey, you send a lot of really unhinged stuff.
2: Oh, thanks, man.
1: Via Instagram. And yeah, no, I like it. It's refreshing. Anytime that I see a DM from Audrey, I always know it's going to be something either totally inappropriate.
2: Yes. Your bush, my bush, something. I don't know.
1: It's going to be inappropriate, and I do like that. But there have been a couple that you've sent that have really bothered me because they're seared into my mind. I just cannot forget them. And there's one sent the other day of this guy who had his foot out of the window while he was driving in his car, and he was zoomed in on his feet, and the caption was something along the lines of, letting your hair blow in the breeze. And he had his toe, and then all of a sudden he pointed it down, and he had long enough hair on his toes that it stood up like a little, like little alfalfas on a baby's head,
2: well,
1: just ripping in the breeze.
2: I know exactly where you're about to go with the story, mm-hmm. And let's just say, in a teaser, that guy's healthy.
1: Turns out he is.
3: Really?
1: If you have hairy toes, you're healthy.
3: I've got hairy ass toes.
2: You're a healthy guy. And all of your blood work comes back saying that.
1: They're saying toe hair is sometimes linked to healthy circulation.
2: Take the sometimes out.
1: Okay. Since this hair growth depends on good blood flow, loss of toe hair can potentially signal reduced circulation. So I don't think I've ever really paid that much attention to the hair on my toes. But now I'm going to be alarmed if I see that my toes are balding.
3: Are we going to have to fly to Turkey and get these piggies implants? Right. Is that what's going on now?
1: They're saying sudden disappearance of toe hair alongside things like cold feet or cramps or slow healing wounds can warrant medical evaluation. The toe hair alone is not necessarily a reliable diagnosis of how healthy you are, but they're saying that they can be connected. So, Audrey, do you worry that you are unhealthy because you have lack toe hair?
2: I have one.
1: You have one hair?
2: I have a hair.
1: Which toe is it on?
2: It's on both big toes, man.
1: Oh, just the
2: big
1: toes.
2: So I have two, actually.
1: Yeah.
2: You
1: can braid them together and do a potato sack race.
2: Yeah, I know, but I love that this is a sign of positive health, but also don't let this toe hair people make you feel like... sometimes excess is a little much.
1: Yeah.
2: If you are able to bend your toes and let it flow through the wind of the car,
1: yeah,
2: maybe thin it out. Get the shears.
1: Trim it up a little bit.
2: Yeah, trim it up.
3: Get a fade.
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2: The Super Stupid Spelling Bee.
3: All right, three contestants all standing by. We are representing them, and hopefully we will represent them well today. Fred called in first. He chose me. Trish called in second, chose you, Mahoney. And then Ross called in third and got stuck with you all.
4: Which is crazy because I've won most recently.
3: I don't believe so. I think you were complaining.
4: Who won? You, Dave?
3: Of course.
4: And no, you didn't.
5: Since this is Bossy Rossi's first chance at hosting the Super Stupid Spelling Bee, I think there may be some home cooking for Audrey.
3: Maybe so. I mean, the guy's name is Ross,
5: mm-hmm.
3: who called in last. So we'll see. The only rule is that we have to apologize to our contestants if we blow it. Ross, what level of words are we attempting to spell today?
6: We're going
3: to
6: begin with a fifth grade word.
3: Fifth grade words. Okay, so Audrey, you claimed that you won, so you want to go first, I guess.
4: I do know because I went first last time, so okay, let's go ahead.
6: All right, this is the Memorial Day Super Stupid Spelling Bee in honor of Memorial Day coming up on Monday.
4: Oh, gosh.
6: So the first word, Audrey, is tribute.
4: T-R-I-B-U-T-E, tribute.
6: That is correct.
3: Very nice. On the board. Okay. Since Mahoney always loses, I'll go second.
6: All right, Dave. Your word, the fifth grade level, is courage.
3: C-O-U-R-A-G-E, courage. Let's go ahead and give myself the point there.
6: There you go.
3: Okay. All right.
6: Mahoney, your word is patriotic.
5: Oh, what the...
4: You know how to spell patriotic, Dave. Yeah. Come on, lock in.
3: Come on.
5: I mean, is it patriotic?
4: Like, I mean, yes.
3: Yes.
5: Like patriotic?
4: Okay, don't think of it. I mean, it is phonetically.
5: Patriotic?
4: Yes.
5: Is that it?
4: You're overthinking phonetics.
5: It. Patriotic?
4: Yes. Phonetics.
5: P-A-T.
3: Oh, boy. Why do you hate America? Why do you hate America?
5: R-I-P-A-T-R-I-O-T-I-C?
6: That is correct.
3: Jesus.
5: That's a tough word. That's way tougher than courage.
4: Courage is harder because it's not phonetic. Okay, anyways, we all made it through. Let's go. Round two.
6: All right, round two. This is sixth grade level. Audrey, are you ready?
4: Yes.
6: Ceremony.
7: Ew.
4: Okay.
5: What?
4: Ceremony. C-E-R-E-M-O-N-Y. Ceremony.
6: That is correct. Dave, your word is sacrifice.
4: My sacrifice. Sorry.
3: S-A-C-R-I-F-I-C-E. Sacrifice.
6: That is correct.
3: Look at us. We're doing great, guys. Let's see if Mahoney can make it through round two.
6: All right, Mahoney. Your word is valor.
5: V-A-L-O-R.
6: That is correct.
3: Well, look at us.
4: Look at us go. I don't know if I would have been able to get Valor.
3: Okay, third and final round. This would be the first time ever that all of us have made it through the three rounds and gotten to sudden death.
6: Bossy making you look like a genius?
3: Maybe so.
4: Spell Hiroshima.
6: All right.
3: Rhinoceros.
6: Audrey, your word is commemorate.
4: We bummed it up a little bit.
3: Ooh.
4: Wait, what was the word again?
6: Commemorate.
4: Commemorate. Commemorate. Commemorate. See.
3: U-M.
5: I don't think that's right.
4: Commemorate. Oh, dang. I'm lost. My head's now playing tricks on me. Okay. C-O-M.
7: Ew.
4: C-O-M. Is it two M's? Come. Oh, God. I'm just gonna go. C-O-M-E-M-O-R-A-T-E?
6: No.
4: Dang, that one was a tough one. How do you spell it?
6: C-O-M-M-E-M-O-R-A-T-E.
3: Yeah.
4: Dang, it was double M.
6: Double M's, okay, gotcha.
3: So before you have to apologize to your contestant, we also have to make it through, at least one of us does, the round in order to get the steal here. So go ahead, Ross, hit me.
6: All right, Dave, your word is remembrance.
3: R-E-M-E-M-B-A-N-C-E.
4: What?
6: That is incorrect.
5: Remembrance.
4: You forgot the, You blacked out in the middle there.
3: Okay, Mahoney, can we get the surprise victory here?
6: All right, Mahoney, this one's on you. Observance.
5: Man, what? Observance.
3: For the win, Mahoney.
5: Observe.
4: Do it for Trish.
5: Is it ints or ants? Observance.
6: Or ants. Yes.
5: Correct. Can I get that in a sentence?
6: No. In observance of Memorial Day, you will not have to work on Monday.
4: That's a great sentence.
5: I will honor our country and everybody who served. O-B. S-E-R-V-A-N-C-E.
3: Oh, my God.
6: We got a champion.
3: He did it. Hell yeah, baby.
5: Dude, I really thought that might have been.
4: And this is the first time that he's won actually by spelling the word and not by just
3: unbelievable.
4: Sitting back and relaxing. That's crazy.
3: Okay, so Fred, I'm sorry. I blew it for you. I did my best. My bad.
5: Fred's already on.
8: All right,
3: see you later.
4: Yeah, bye.
3: And that Ross is on the line for you, Audrey.
4: I don't even feel bad because you just got me out of, Colin Lasso.
3: Get stuck with her. Sorry, Ross. And Trish, who Mahoney won for, already hung up.
4: She did.
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2: Oh, 2026. What a time to be alive. All of these people are out here. And, you know, Audrey, you mentioned it earlier. A lot of people are very focused on the way that they look and the way that they feel. And, you know, optimizing your health. It's a lot easier now to change how you look. And it's become a huge thing, not just for women, but also for guys. There's that dude that's in Florida, the influencer who's known for looks maxing.
3: Oh, Clav.
2: Yeah, I was like, what exactly is looks maxing?

0: when they're training, and also, you know, a lot of the cauliflower ear came from just like dirtier environments where people would get like an infection or something.
1: But
0: in
1: also
0: their
1: could
0: ear.
1: You pop cauliflower ear?
0: In some cases, if it's blistered up enough.
2: There was a fight on CBS. I believe it was the first MMA card.
0: Was that James Thompson?
2: It was James Thompson versus Kimbo Slice, and he had a giant, just
0: like swollen and
2: swollen ear.
0: Got punched and exploded.
2: Gross. And it was one of the, still, I mean, you want to talk about 15 years later, one of the nastiest things we've ever seen in MMA, that is it. That was worse than Anderson Silva or Corey Hill breaking his leg.
0: I would tend to agree. But cauliflower ear, traditionally, I wouldn't say very attractive, but it certainly does tell a story. But normally, you wouldn't want to fake that story, right? Because if you do get into some sort of altercation and you have cauliflower ear and then you just absolutely get worked on the ground, you're like, well, why all the training? Unsuccessful training. That's one of the cosmetic surgeries that people are getting. Cauliflower ear so they look tough and people don't mess with them. Now, granted, this mostly is happening in Russia, but still, very, very strange. I guess one of the reasons why it's become such a, you know, something that guys are drawn towards is because it's cheap. $80 per ear is what they're saying.
2: Really?
0: But several of the providers of this have wait lists that are weeks long in order to get it because the motivation, again, largely aesthetic and social. They want to appear tougher or more intimidating. And
1: that is so ridiculous. But you know what? I can't really, like, mock this because there are so many procedures that I know men hear about women doing and they're like, what the heck?
2: But
1: like, what do you mean?
2: That's
0: beautification, though. That's different than
2: making you look tough. This is stolen
0: valor.
2: Yeah.
0: Yeah. Yeah. And that's what a lot of people in the combat sports world are saying. It's like, it's fake toughness. And you're having cauliflower ear comes from years of training and going through that grind. And you're just out here like $80 an ear for $160 total. I'm going to look as tough as you, but then I'm just not. Again, feels strange. It's like stuffing your pants. You know, at some point, that's going to be discovered, and you're going to have to take off your little prosthetic or remove your tube sock, and then you're, you know, the disappointment.
1: Ruh-roh.
0: Yeah, yeah, yeah. So, would not recommend.
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1: Wow, a morning show that actually plays music and makes me laugh. 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
3: Leave a message.
4: Well, thank God all of his lawyers, the team of lawyers that he had working on it, were able to get through his contract. And Bossy Rossi is now officially in the studio for his first full week. How would you say it's going so far there, old sport? You doing good?
5: Yeah. I'm hanging in.
4: Yeah, you think?
5: Okay. Give a swing of it.
6: Uh-huh.
5: I mean, the hardest part is getting up, right? Showing up.
6: I mean, maybe for you.
4: Yeah, not for me.
6: Not for seasoned professionals like us.
4: Out of bed first thing in the morning, ready to go.
7: Excited
4: to be here.
7: I literally cannot wait.
6: I'm rocking out of bed. You know what? I got out of bed before my alarm even went off today. I was so excited to come in and do radio.
4: That's right. Yeah, happy to be here. Well, there is some early opinions on how things are going for you, Bossy, and let's have a listen to this.
5: No.
8: Look, if that piece of Bossy Rossi wants to just show up at the radio station thinking that he's going to just jump right back in, you let me know. I'm showing up, ramming my truck right through the front window. That's not cool. It's like inviting your old boss to come back to work with you. It's like having your mom come back and hang out with you and your hot new girlfriend. It's just not going to work.
9: Message deleted.
4: A weird analogy, but okay.
6: Please don't run your truck through the front window of the radio station.
4: Yeah,
6: that's going to come out of our paychecks.
4: I'm not sure that they paid the insurance premium.
5: I think this is kind of your fault. You guys have kind of poisoned the well against me.
4: Oh, it was our fault.
5: Yes.
7: Mm-hmm. I said the same thing. Yep. I said the same thing.
4: Oh, shut up.
5: Audrey told me. She said, they're trying to ruin you before you even get here.
7: I did not say that, but I did say that I am on your side. I am here for you in times of need.
4: You know that he's not our boss anymore, right? Like, why are you doing this?
7: That's debatable. He's right to our boss.
4: I mean, is it debatable?
5: It is debatable, yeah. I was placed here by the powers that be to keep a watchful eye on you.
4: Uh-huh. Well, you're doing a great job.
5: Through this window.
7: Through this. Yeah, you're kind of like a producer aquarium.
6: You're a peeping Tom in there, man. Just watching us do what we do.
7: Always watching.
5: Rossi always watches.
6: Yeah. What are you doing over there?
4: One more for you.
10: Hey, Dave. This Rossi Posse's giving you a rough time. You let me know, okay? Okay, Dave. I'll take care of the situation. Thank you. Bye-bye.
9: Message deleted.
4: Just bear in mind, I can have you murdered.
7: I mean, slowly. That guy's got to get...
4: Got to get revved up.
5: Had another one, sir.
7: Pretty drunk, yeah.
0: This is Dave and Mahoney. The Dave and Mahoney Show. 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
4: From the WALG newsroom, I'm Jared Cirillo. Albany Museum of Art held a groundbreaking ceremony for its downtown relocation project at the former Belk store on West Broad Avenue. The project will convert the building into a new arts and education center. A stolen gun and several cell phones were recovered during an armed robbery investigation in Lee County. Two suspects have been arrested. Deputies also seized fentanyl, methamphetamine, cocaine, suspected mushrooms, a digital scale, and more drug-related items. Albany Police Chief Michael Pursley is encouraging young people in Albany to stay focused and make positive choices during the summer months. And fire crews responded to a fire at White's Seafood. Authorities said the cause of the fire, possible injuries, and the extent of the damage remain under investigation. The business had reportedly been closed for some time. You're up to date with local news. I'm Jared Cirillo reporting.
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15: Mostly sunny, warm again this afternoon across southwest Georgia, high around 91. Tonight, mostly clear, low in the upper 60s. Sunny, low 90s again tomorrow. A little more cloud cover Friday, a little more humidity as well with a high of 92. Scattered showers Friday night. I'm Georgia WeatherNet meteorologist KJ Allen.
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0: Dave and Mahoney on Albany's Classic Rock, Rock 103. It's Dave and Mahoney.
1: Audrey has told us a lot of things over the years, and very rarely does it surprise me, the things that she tells me.
2: Well,
1: this one is different.
2: I would think that this would probably be pretty on par for me, though.
1: No, actually. It is. I mean, okay. It checks out. I don't think I've ever heard of this happening before.
2: Walk-in,
1: so.
2: Brother. Yep. So I messaged you guys the other day and said I needed to take my dog to the doctor. It was a battle of the last couple months, and she's been unpacking a lot of things in therapy. And she told me, she said, Mom, I'm needing to kind of figure out why my mom was treated in such a way. You know, my dog is reaching 1 year old, which is, you know, I think, what is that, like a dog year? 7 years old, I guess.
3: Yeah, 30 actually. Oh. Age rapidly, and then they slow down.
2: Oh, okay, so this actually makes a lot more sense. So if she's 30, she's kind of coming back to grips with a lot of things in her past.
3: It's not the seven-year thing anymore. They say, like, at one, a dog is basically 30.
2: Ah, yes, okay, this is making a lot more sense. And she said to me, she said, Mom, it's really hard understanding that my mom was a hooker, and she was pimped out by a man. And you took me away from my mother because my dog was bred.
1: Realizing that she came from a place that maybe wasn't the perfect home, but it's where she came from.
2: But it was her home.
1: It was her home.
2: And I adopted her, or I bought her, actually. And now she's coming to grips with her life, and her story, you know, is still yet to be written. And in this story, Dave and Mahoney, I told you that I, a millennial woman of 34 years old, mm-hmm. put my dog on Prozac. And I have never put my dog, any dog I've ever had, on a medication that I, too, am on.
3: Is it the same stuff, or is it like just
2: it's the same exact thing.
1: Like split pills? Do you also like hide yours in peanut butter?
2: Yes. I am on a higher dose, so I do have to split ours in two. And she also snorts hers.
3: Is hers cheaper? Or more expensive than yours?
2: Same exact.
3: Okay. Oh, is it? Okay.
2: Well, it's not really, because mine's at least going through health insurance, but
1: she doesn't have the same coverage.
2: She doesn't have the same coverage, unfortunately.
1: Okay, so this is definitely like a millennial thing, I think. we joked about this before. You know, when we were growing up, there was a lot of outside dogs.
3: Right. All my dogs were outside dogs.
1: And
3: until I was like a teenager.
1: Poor dogs never got sick.
3: Mine never did.
1: But now it seems like every single thing that you have to take your dog to the vet for costs thousands of dollars.
2: Yeah.
1: And there's so much that you can do to try to make your dog as optimized and healthy as possible.
3: Because we want our dogs to live forever. We love our pets. Very, very, very, very much.
1: You just handed me
2: the prescription.
1: The prescription.
2: It's a handwritten prescription. It's real.
1: Oh, it's got her name on there. Rue.
2: Little Rue girl.
1: 20 milligram tablets. Give one tablet. Okay, yeah.
2: Yeah, man.
1: She's number 60. Three refills. That's good. So how did
2: just
1: you...
2: Just the evidence. I just wanted you guys to see.
1: How do you diagnose... I'll get that back to you soon.
2: Thank you, because I do have to take that. And I mean, I haven't started drugging my dog quite yet.
1: Diagnose a dog with, and forgive me, Prozac, isn't that for like depression?
2: Anxiety,
1: okay.
2: Mm-hmm. Yeah, she's a little anxious girl.
1: Okay, so how did you diagnose her as anxious?
2: Okay, so she is one of those dogs that's like a Velcro dog. Mahoney, I now completely understand as a parent what you go through.
3: Same thing, for sure.
2: Isn't that so annoying?
3: No, I empathize.
2: She is one of those dogs that like has to be on me 24/7. She's starting to chew on the walls. She's chewing on my furniture.
1: She's chewing my
2: like workout clothes.
1: Like the crotch.
2: Ugh.
1: It's always the crotch.
2: And socks. And so I was like, there's something lying beneath.
3: She's lashing out.
2: She is. She's trying to let me know. Within the last couple months, yeah.
1: I see.
2: Well, it actually happened whenever she was about to go in heat, and I said, whoa, we gotta change that quickly, and it never changed. So, yeah, she's on drugs, and I just thought that was so millennial-coded of me to put my dog on an anxiety medication.
3: How much do you, because you haven't filled the prescription yet, do you know how much this is going to cost you a month?
2: No. But if it's too expensive, I don't know what I will do. Because
3: can you start a GoFundMe for your dog's anxiety? Is that something that GoFundMe will allow?
2: I'm not sure, but I do know.
1: Generic Prozac for dogs, very affordable, typically costs between $3 and $15 per month.
2: Oh perfect.
3: There we go.
2: Yeah, right. Man. I mean, like, it's like a Starbucks order.
3: Can you also Google if a human can take dog Prozac?
2: Oh, no, you can. They actually just told me at the vet, they said that it's the same exact stuff. Dave is searching.
1: Searching results. You should never take medication prescribed for a dog.
2: Oh, dang. I was getting really excited.
3: What about
2: I was thinking that I might be able to try hers out.
1: Well, compare notes.
3: I hope she's feeling better. You know, I hope once you'll have to report back once you get your dog medicated, how she's doing. You know, yeah. If she's lashing out, if she's still eating the butt out of your leggings.
2: God, yeah. You know,
1: that just may be a kink.
2: I hope not. The way that my face just reacted to that. I mean, we do talk a lot about kinks, but yeah, so new update in my life is that my dog is on Prozac.
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3: Today's Redneck Report will start with another naked crime. There was a man that was arrested for allegedly trespassing on a neighbor's property and removing a motion-activated security light and camera. So just
4: he's a naked man.
3: Walked up to a full-on security camera that is motion-activated, butt naked. What are you doing, man?
5: So I wonder, because I have seen online many people complaining about their neighbor's security setups, that they have lights that are so bright that they shine into their bedrooms and or other parts of their house and just make it like very, very annoying. And I can see if you're laying there one night, you're trying to sleep and this light just keeps hitting you in the eye.
3: Interestingly, maybe you're onto something here because of the way that this man was dressed. So fully naked with the exception of a watch, some flip-flops, and a lampshade.
4: Ooh, where was the lampshade? A hat?
3: I would assume on his head, and maybe that does go to your point, Mahoney, about him being annoyed by the light. Yeah.
4: What an interesting fella.
3: He bypassed the no trespassing signs and a privacy fence in order to access the yard, and during the removal caused an estimated about $1,000 worth of damage.
5: He jumped a privacy fence with a lampshade and flip-flops on, butt-ass naked?
3: Yeah.
4: No tear to the scrot, huh?
5: Not guilty. Oh, not guilty.
4: Free him.
3: So we have another neighborly dispute here, and this one turned into a violent car versus house situation. A Florida man was arrested after deputies say he intentionally rammed a vehicle into a modular home before leading the cops on a chase.
5: The old Billy Joel.
3: I mean, not once. Billy Joel, I believe, just rammed the house one time.
5: Mm-hmm.
3: This guy rammed it, backed up, rammed it again, total of five times.
5: Is he trying to pit maneuver a trailer? A
3: mobile home, I don't know. During the chase, he drove recklessly, hit a street sign, and nearly collided with a patrol vehicle. They eventually pit maneuvered him, and that's when the pursuit ended. He is facing multiple charges, including aggravated assault, criminal mischief, fleeing and eluding, hit and run, domestic violence, as well as injunctions. So
5: I'd like to know what kind of car this was, because I've seen cars that, like, pull over the little, one of those things in parking spaces. You know what I'm talking about? At the end of parking spaces. They're like speed bumps, but they're not speed bumps. That you're not supposed to.
3: Right.
5: Little barricade things.
3: Mm-hmm. Yeah.
5: And then they can't even run then. This car hit a mobile home.
3: Five times.
5: And damaged other police vehicles. It was still running until they pit maneuvered him.
4: Dave, I think I might be able to figure out the kind of car, Mahoney, like you're asking. Can you list off the crimes again?
3: Ramming a house five times. Running from the cops, hitting a street sign, almost hitting a patrol car.
4: Oh, I thought you said, like, domestic violence and, like, a couple other things that he was charged with.
3: No, he got charged with all that stuff because he was ramming a house. And there's people inside.
4: You can get charged with domestic violence for running into someone's home?
3: I guess.
4: Oh, I was going to say Cybertruck, but maybe not.
3: That would have checked out.
4: I guess
3: so
4: not.
3: So, three teenagers were arrested after a late-night joyride. They decided they were going to steal a golf cart and just go out and have some fun, as, you know, some teenagers tend to do.
5: Could you imagine? Somebody stealing your golf cart?
3: I'd be so
5: your
3: mad.
5: Your prized possession, Dave?
3: I'd be so mad. I don't have a golf cart, but if I did...
5: When you do,
3: it would be my prized possession. If somebody stole it, chop off their hands.
5: That's right.
3: They decided they were going to do a little more than just take a little joyride, though. They were seen on security footage racing through neighborhoods in a blue Dodge Hornet, a red Honda Civic, and the golf cart.
5: So they were drag racing?
3: They decided to line that bitch up.
5: That doesn't speak well for that Dodge Hornet, though.
3: Now all three facing felony charges, including grand theft, burglary, and criminal mischief.
5: I would like to think that I would be better than stealing a golf cart, but if there was a golf cart in my neighborhood with the keys in it...
4: Not at 44.
5: Not now, but like at 16.
4: For sure.
5: Absolutely.
4: Yes, I would have too.
3: Speaking of being on the run, a Florida man was arrested after leading police on a high-speed motorcycle chase while dressed as a bunny.
4: Oh.
3: Was going 120 miles per hour.
4: Freak.
3: Troopers say the pursuit began when the rider refused to pull over and instead sped off onto the highway, and he is weaving in and out of traffic, running red lights which is a great idea on a motorcycle, by the way.
5: In a bunny suit. Yeah. Was he like leathered up? Was he patched up? Was he, he out here with a gang rolling deep?
4: Yeah. That's one thing, you know, we've been kind of like trying to get the feelers out for people's kinks. That is one I try really hard not to punch down, okay?
5: You think this is a furry?
4: I do not get the animal people, and if it is a furry, well, I mean, what else would you be doing dressed up as a rabbit?
3: Went by so fast, he was a blurry furry.
5: Did he end up falling asleep and then the
3: at the very end and the tortoises caught up? Yeah.
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2: So on the show, we talk a lot about nostalgia. And, you know, a few days ago, we were talking about hacky sack. And tons of people ended up calling in because they also played hacky sack when they were growing up. But something that was near and dear to our hearts, Mahoney, when we were young, was going to the mall.
3: Oh, we loved going to the mall.
2: Audrey, my mom was 34 years old. Were you a mall girl as well?
4: Oh, yeah. I was a mall rat.
2: Oh, yeah, worked at a mall.
4: Sure.
2: Yeah.
4: I sure did, Mahoney.
3: Because we were not attractive enough to work in a mall, Dave.
2: No, we were not.
3: Was.
2: I applied at American Eagle and did not get the job.
3: They wouldn't even let me in Abercrombie. Yeah. They were like, get your ugly ass out of here.
4: Yeah, that's crazy.
3: Get out of here, Quasimodo.
4: Because there was a hierarchy of hot dudes, and the hottest of the hot guys got taken to Abercrombie.
2: Abercrombie was the hottest.
4: And then
2: the step down.
4: Well, then it was like Hollister, which I don't know if Hollister was quite
2: Hollister
4: there
2: wasn't
4: yet
2: around
4: for you guys.
2: It was near the end.
3: Yeah.
2: There was, for us, it was Abercrombie was number one. Structure.
3: Yeah.
2: And then Eagle.
3: Structure
2: Express.
3: Later became Express, but Structure used to be like a higher quality, top tier guy store. Dave, don't forget Eddie Bauer.
2: Oh, Eddie Bauer.
3: For the rugged gentleman.
2: No, like that was very like rugged preppy, you know? I mean,
3: I love that look.
2: Yeah, I know, but I could never afford Eddie Bauer.
3: I couldn't either, but I would like to go in there and just like
2: look at all these turtlenecks.
3: Pretend I could buy an Eddie Bauer Ford Explorer.
4: So did you apply to any of those, or was it just American Eagle?
2: Just American Eagle. Got rejected, and that broke me.
4: I
2: never went back.
4: I'm actually going to never wear anything other than a black t-shirt from this moment forward.
2: That was the moment, yeah.
4: It was your villain origin story.
2: But teens are now bringing malls back to life, ?
4: Yeah, I think that people are trying to figure out like a sense of, we talk about this often, like a sense of community, wanting to like go out and literally touch grass. Also, I think that there is a little bit of the thrifting has made kids like go back out into shopping and realizing, oh my God.

0: weight, shopping is fun.
1: Yeah.
0: Instead of always like having to order things to the door. Because thrifting's huge for like the 20s and under.
1: I mean, my 10-year-old daughter loves going to the mall with her mom.
0: Yeah.
1: But one of her friends just this past year had a birthday party.
0: At the mall?
1: The birthday party was at the mall where would just like go around all these little shops. And then I don't know if they ended with like a movie or something like that was also in the mall. But the whole birthday party was essentially just like a shopping experience for 10-year-olds.
2: The movie Mallrats from Kevin Smith that came out in like, what, 95 or 96 or something like that, you know, was just real life.
1: Yeah.
2: You know, I mean, a hyped up version of it. But like, that was the kind of crazy stuff that was going on at a mall. My mom would drop me off, or my friend's mom would drop us off at the mall literally every like Friday or Saturday so we could go meet other kids and like try to meet girls
1: maybe,
2: from other schools because
1: they
2: didn't know us. Yeah. Like, you know, the girls who know us don't like us.
1: Yeah.
2: But maybe if you don't know us, maybe we got a shot.
0: I was a mall rat thinking about, seriously, a time in my life. I was a mall rat from probably like 12 or 13 until I stopped working at the mall at 24.
1: So that was a big chunk of your life.
0: Yeah. That's crazy.
1: So the only thing that will complete the circle here and really bring us back, because we've talked about how cigarette smoking is also back.
0: Yeah.
1: Got to bring cigarette smoking back inside of the
2: malls. Inside
1: the
2: malls. That's when America started its downfall.
1: No, that's when we start healing again.
2: Yes.
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2: So, Audrey, you revealed something to us yesterday that was very odd. It's that you, being the millennial woman that you are, have decided that the best route to deal with your anxious dog, who is acting up a little bit because, you know, chewing on walls and just exhibiting some nervous behavior, you thought the answer was to put her on Prozac.
3: Yes.
2: Yeah, so your dog's on Prozac.
3: Yes, she's on drugs.
2: We did have somebody that was listening to your heartfelt story, because you want the best for your dog, of course. You don't want her to be anxious or to be lonely or any of those things. And so they had a little piece of advice for you.
4: Aubrey, if your dog is chewing his stuff when you're home, there's no hope. However, it's probably just lonely. Buy another dog. They can play together. Keeps them off the furniture chewing. Bye.
5: Message deleted.
3: Yes, yes, yes. So that is exactly the thought I had and why I ended up getting her in the first place. I have two dogs and two cats. I do believe I am complete with my Farmily. Mm-hmm. But yesterday, I was actually dropping off her medication at the pharmacy, which was really funny to do because it was at a human pharmacy. So she is now in the pharmacy system, Rue, under R-O-U-X. My birthday.
6: You have to give her, you do give your birthday or her birthday when you're picking up the medicine.
3: I did it
6: medicine.
3: For mine. It just felt easier.
6: Like, that's an old-ass dog.
3: Yeah.
6: That dog's 34.
3: She's old as hell. But whenever I got home, guys, she was eating my shoes and my workout clothes from earlier that day. And they're in the hampers. Don't tell, like, I'm not leaving my stuff on the ground. Then she went into the closet that I thought I closed the door. But she chewed up another pair of my heels, and she loves shoelaces, and she chewed up my shoelaces on my running shoes. I just, like, I don't know what it is about the chew. She has bones everywhere. It's like as soon as I leave the house, she's like, Mom is gone. I got to find things to chew. And it drives me insane.
2: Have you ever considered that you just have an extraordinarily stinky crotch?
6: Well, how would that affect her shoes?
3: I don't know.
6: Like,
3: I don't,
6: if your crotch is so stinky that it's making its way down to your shoes.
2: Dripping down to the shoes.
6: Yeah, you got
3: stinky?
6: You need a shower, bro.
3: Stinky?
2: That is inappropriate.
3: That is the meanest thing that you could have ever said.
2: Gamey.
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1: Dave and Mahoney, I told you that I, a millennial woman of 34 years old, put my dog on Prozac. 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
10: From the WALG newsroom, I'm Jared Cirillo. More than a million Georgians cast early ballots ahead of Tuesday's primary election, breaking the previous state record of 857,000 that was set in 2022. First week early voting increased 28% compared to the same year, and officials expect Election Day turnout to push participation even higher. Georgia's Secretary of State says this could become one of the highest turnout primary elections ever. The Bendery at Oakland Library will host a family-friendly celebration of America's 250th birthday. The event is planned for 1 o'clock p.m. on June 9th. Activities will include balloons, dancing, cake, and much more family-friendly activity. Road construction crews in Valdosta are repairing roads at Spring Hill Place and Ellis Drive over the next few days. 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You're up to date. I'm Jared Cirillo.
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5: 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Albany weather.
6: Mostly sunny, warm again this afternoon across southwest Georgia, high around 91. Tonight, mostly clear, low in the upper 60s. Sunny, low 90s again tomorrow. A little more cloud cover Friday, a little more humidity as well with a high of 92. Scattered showers Friday night. I'm Georgia WeatherNet meteorologist KJ Allen.
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2: Do you guys talk to your neighbors?
3: Talk to, actually, you know what? One of my neighbors came over my house the other day.
2: Unsolicited?
3: Unsolicited.
2: What do they want?
3: They wanted camera footage.
2: Oh, so they know that you're the neighborhood narc and you've got all the cameras. I understand that. Did you provide?
3: Hell no, I didn't.
2: Oh, really?
3: It was like, it was too dark at night. Couldn't see.
2: You're so
4: why?
2: Folded.
4: Oh, because you don't like these people, huh?
3: Yeah, I don't like them.
2: What do they want the footage of?
3: Their house got vandalized by teenagers. But their teenagers are out there vandalizing other people. So it's like, the chickens have come home to roost.
2: Wait, you have footage of teenagers vandalizing their house?
3: Toilet papering.
2: Oh.
3: Yeah.
2: Okay.
3: Not like real vandalism.
2: I mean, if they were like tagging it with spray paint,
3: yeah,
2: it'd be a little different.
3: Or they throwing a brick through a Molotov cocktail.
2: Right.
3: No, it was two dumb girls who had toilet paper. Actually, did a pretty good job, I will say. Did a pretty good job toilet paper.
2: I know that you are a toilet paper connoisseur.
3: I am,
2: when you see somebody do a good job, you want to give them their roses.
3: I'm not going to narc on these two young people.
2: Interesting. Okay. Well, you're probably the issue then, because they're saying that the decline in conversations between neighbors is very real. And Audrey, you say it's sad.
4: I do think that there's just a lack of community. That's all. You know, you hear me talk about that all of the time.
2: Well, it used to be that people used to just roam about because there's nothing else to do. I mean, we've talked about this before. Like, our grandmothers used to have just a cake on ready in case visitors came by.
4: Right.
3: Did you grab
2: visitor cake? Visitor cake. Yeah. It was like under the little, what do you call a little glass topper thing?
4: A cake topper.
2: A cake topper.
3: A cake
4: stand?
3: Holder?
2: No, yeah,
3: cake
2: yeah.
3: Stand.
2: But what is the little thing called? It's called something.
3: Biodome.
4: A glass
3: it's not
4: dome.
3: A biodome.
4: a cake hat.
2: It's not a cake. You're idiots.
4: You don't know it either.
2: But it's not a biodome. I know that much.
3: That's a great movie with Stephen Baldwin and Paulie Shore, man.
2: Paulie Shore, man. What time?
3: So, I mean, I will say this. One of my neighbors is really nice. We talk to him anytime I see him. I wave, say hello. I really like them. It's a really nice family. But the rest of my neighbors pretty much suck. So I'm just like, I don't have any. I tried. I put the feelers out when we first moved into the neighborhood. I'm like, okay, you suck, you suck, you suck. You're cool. And that's who I talk to, the You're Cool family.
2: It's actually often called a cake dome.
3: There we go. See, who's the dummy now?
2: A cloak is the official name for it.
4: A cloak?
2: Yeah, like C-L-O-C-H-E. I think cloak?
4: I guess. A clutch.
2: Grab my clutch. But yeah, the conversations between neighbors way down. They're saying that regular interactions with neighbors dropped from 51% to 25% between 2012 and 2025.
3: See, but here's the thing. Like, I don't think that interaction has stopped. You've just moved where your interaction is. It's like your direct community used to be your direct community. Like, who are your direct neighbors? But I could talk to my friends who live all across the country or even in different countries at any point in time because there's so many different ways. Be a cell phone, Discord, whatever it may be. I'm still connected in that way, and they don't have to be right next to me. So
2: Honey over here acting like he's got internet. International friends.
3: Right. I still have international friends.
2: No, you don't.
3: Yeah, I do.
2: Name one.
3: Larry.
2: Larry? Where does Larry live?
3: Lithuanian.
4: Lithuanian. Are you joking? Leave it to the guy in radio to Larry. Come up with a freaking alliteration.
2: Lithuanian Larry.
3: Yeah, he does radio too.
4: For
3: yeah.
4: Sure believable.
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2: When you think about problematic head coaches in football, I mean, towards the top of the list, it's got to be Bill Belichick, right?
3: I mean,
2: and then you got Mike Vrabel as well. He's had a bit of some negative headlines as
3: recently. Well, I mean, at least Vrabel's still winning on the field right now.
2: And she is more age appropriate. So there's
3: I mean, and it's not making him look like he's being completely taken advantage of by somebody who's controlling every one of his moves. Like Belichick, you know, there's a reason why there's no NFL team that picked him up. And there's a reason why Mike Vrabel didn't even get a slap on the wrist, because Vrabel still offers a value to the Patriots.
2: He's a winner.
3: Yeah.
2: A problematic head coach, not just at one stop, but at multiple stops, Urban Meyer's got to be towards the top of the list.
4: For sure.
2: Because if you're not familiar with the Urban Meyer story, like, he was a very successful head coach at Florida and then had to leave Florida, was basically quietly shuffled out of there because he was allegedly having relationships with numerous co-eds and undergrads, which, you know, bit of a problem when you're like the married head coach of a major football program. Just lots of liability issues there. So he just quietly segues out. But same sort of thing with Vrabel. Like, he's a very good head coach. So, you know, he goes on to Ohio State and then, you know, goes on to Jacksonville and then kind of gets unceremoniously fired in Jacksonville as the head coach of the Jaguars. Well, he decided that he was having none of that.
3: Oh, really?
2: He was going to sue the Jacksonville Jaguars, seeking more than $30 million in remaining salary from his five-year contract. Had to go before an arbitrator, sit down and have them, you know, neutral arbitrator, had to look at all the evidence and say, well, whether or not, you know, this is it was a justified fire. Now, keep in mind, it was a short tenure that he had there. He 13 games in total.
3: I barely, that's such a blip.
2: Because he went 2-11.
3: Yeah.
2: 13 games and you went 2-11.
4: Was that Trevor Lawrence's first year?
2: Was that Trevor Lawrence's first year right before Trevor Lawrence? I'm trying to remember exactly.
3: Remember.
2: It was during 2021. Trevor Lawrence, I think, has been in the league for 5 years. So, yeah, that would have been Trevor Lawrence when he first came in. But, you know, during that time, there was multiple controversies. The viral video showing him in that bar with the woman who was not
3: drunk
2: his wife. Clearly drunk as hell. The $100,000 fine for violating OTA rules. Allegations from a former kicker that Urban Meyer was kicking him during practice. Like, actually, like, physically kicking him. Which Meyer went on to deny. But the ruling by the arbitrators that Urban Meyer gets nothing. Jacksonville Jaguars don't have to pay him $30 million. Yes, they fired him, but it was basically for cause.
4: Wow. Good? Question mark?
2: I mean, I guess he could still challenge it in court, but it just seems like kind of loser energy.
4: If you're curious about his actual personality, you should watch the documentary. I think it's like the Swamp documentary. Yeah. I think it's three-part series about his time with Tim Tebow and that prolific era of Florida football. And Urban Meyer does not really showcase himself really in the most positive light. He's like, I was on pills.
2: He
4: was talking about his proclivity to things.
2: Okay.
4: And sex.
2: A bit of an addictive personality.
4: Yeah. And it showcases in that documentary. So I'm not shocked that they did not grant him this. And I'm also not shocked to hear that he's like kicking people and still kind of behaving badly.
2: Yeah, I mean, because he's never really...
4: He wasn't employed, though, now.
2: Well, but he is. I mean, he works, I think it's for Fox. He's, like, on the desk.
3: Yeah,
2: so he does broadcasting now, which, you know, a lot of former coaches end up doing that, and it still pays very well.
3: Yeah.
2: And, you know, I mean, if he's been even a little bit smart with his money, he's made a whole lot of it during the course of his career.
4: I'm surprised that Fox let him go through with this, because this now kind of taints the name of Fox, in my opinion.
3: I don't know. I feel like there's a lot of... People aren't even really paying attention to this. This is just another day.
2: It just popped up because he lost his $30 million.
3: They'll forget about it in a day because Lane Kiffin's out here, playing in the big leagues, unlike Urban Meyer.
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1: This is Dave and Mahoney.
2: So we have some kinky curiosities. What happens out there when people decide to get a little bit freaky? And we got a call from a gentleman named Curtis, who told us a tale about hitchhiking back in the day, and boy, oh boy.
3: Hey, how you doing? This is Curtis.
2: Hey, Curtis, how's it going, man?
3: All right. You all were talking earlier about the stilettos and, strange rides and and things like that. Well, you know, at 18 years old and on the Memorial weekend, I went to church with my dad at North Phoenix Baptist Church, then had him drop me off at 12th Street, a friend of mine's house. Well, my friend didn't happen to be there. So I have to thumb it all the way to 19th Avenue, and I get picked up by a couple in a pickup truck. I said, well, I'm headed down here to 19th Avenue, and then I'm going right. At the time, she's sitting in the middle. He's driving. She has her left leg up on the dashboard, and his hand's in a place where I couldn't even see.
2: Mm-hmm.
3: Get my point?
2: Yeah.
3: So
2: as we're driving,
3: he's like, my wife has kind of taken a liking to you, and I'm looking straight ahead. Didn't even look to the left at all. And I'm like, are these guys going to kill me? And lo and behold, he talked me into the back, where she performed as he drove around blocks. And then he let me off on the corner of 19th Avenue, where I proceeded to walk all the way to Union Hills and 19th Avenue, where my dad's house was, where he was a bus driver in Phoenix. And when I told him the story, he's like, Curtis, you're so full of but I still had the so
2: you went to church twice that day.
3: I sure did, and got blessed.
2: Greg is joining us today for our kinky curiosities. What's going on, Greg?
4: Dave, as you know, I own a pool company. Had it for about 25 years, I've seen a lot of stuff. Let me tell you.
2: Okay, give me your top story. I mean, you own a pool company. I imagine that, you know, the whole, like, lonely housewife thing comes into play sometimes.
5: Don't ruin it.
2: But
5: let the man say it.
4: No, he's bullseye right here. I had about 20 years ago.

0: went to the door, opened the door, forgot I wasn't wearing any clothes. There's four big burly dudes and I'm naked.
1: Well, you forgot that you were butt naked? How does that happen?
0: I sleep naked all the time, so that happens.
1: And that did that turn out to be the greatest day of your life?
0: No, it did not. I was like, oh, shit. I was like, holy crap, what's going on?
2: So,
0: funny as hell.
2: I am not going to be mean, but I am going to say, are you a very, very hard waker-upper? Not like in the sense of your but like, do you, like, is it really hard for you to wake up? Because how would you not know that you're naked answering the door?
0: I was groggy, and I do have a perfect on, so,
1: nobody asked, damn it!
0: You know what?
2: I mean, like, in a matter of, like, if it is really hard, you didn't, like, hit the door first?
1: Clink! Did you ask for a discount?
2: Is that how you did the pay to tap?
0: But surprise the hell out of these three guys, man.
1: I bet.
0: That was so funny.
2: Also, shout out to Peace. They're still waking up with raging b****ers.
1: Yeah. Way to go, man. Your heart's healthy.
2: Your heart's healthy. Got enough tea.
0: I'm 65 and I still wake up with b****ers.
2: Hell yeah, man. Shout out to your testosterone.
1: Thanks for letting us know.
2: I freaking love that.
0: Of course.
2: Anybody else waking up with b****ers, call on in. Take a survey.
0: Have a good day, guys.
1: You too, man.
2: Hi, dude. What the hell?
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3: Some of the biggest rock songs ever released. You are trying to figure out what they are with 30 seconds on the clock for each one of them. And Ray is joining us today. Ray, you got some help in Mahoney and Audrey. If necessary, they are your lifelines. You cannot win on a lifeline, though, so keep that in mind. The first one here has got 107 views on it. Are you ready for number one?
4: Yes, I am.
3: Good luck. Here we go.

0: So close to the original. Just hard to differentiate. Yeah.
1: Legendary. Yeah.
0: Sounds like a cat mating.
1: I love that, dude.
0: All right, Ray, over to you. Do you know it?
2: Led Zeppelin, Immigrant Song.
0: Yes, sir. Well done. You
1: should have put that in Thor, man.
0: It was a banger. All right, the next one here has got 310 views. Let's see if you can get this one as well.

0: that as an automaton cover? What is an automaton?
1: So an automaton is, it kind of looks like a musical note. Like,
0: okay.
1: And then it's electric, but it also kind of looks like things that make babies. Mm. And you play it that way.
0: Mm. Are they common? I don't know if I've ever seen an automaton in the wild.
1: On the internet, Dave, they are pretty big.
0: All right, Ray, over to you. Can you go two for two here?
2: When you said it looks like something that makes babies, like a sperm?
0: It looks like a sperm. It 100% looks like a sperm, yeah.
2: Okay.
0: Yeah.
2: All right.
1: Thanks, Ray.
2: Bohemian Rhapsody Queen.
0: Yes.
1: Thanks for pointing that out.
3: We could say sperm.
2: I'm making sure.
0: Well, yeah, it's important because I think if it looks like the other part of the baby making, that's a different type of instrument you're playing in
3: an
0: public.
3: An ovary.
0: Yeah. All right. So you got 2 points. Lifelines are gone. You don't need them. You can win it right here if you're able to get this one. This is from K-Riss. It's got 25 views. Full point gets you the win. If not, we go on to number 4. Good luck.

0: We'll stop it right there. Maybe the very last second that helped you out, or maybe you knew it the entire time. What do you got, Ray?
1: I don't know. I was blank for most of that. Billy Idol, Rebel Yell.
0: Yeah, man. Way out here trying to flex, right?
2: Dave and Mahoney Show.
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4: Mostly sunny, warm again this afternoon across southwest Georgia, high around 91. Tonight, mostly clear, low in the upper 60s. Sunny, low 90s again tomorrow. A little more cloud cover Friday, a little more humidity as well with a high of 92. Scattered showers Friday night. I'm Georgia WeatherNet meteorologist KJ Allen.
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1: Would you guys attend adult band camp?
2: I mean...
3: Yeah, I've been looking about starting a hobby a month, and trumpet is on the list.
2: Is this just a, like
1: Wait,
2: a...
1: really?
3: It's been on the list.
2: Okay.
3: Yeah, we've talked about this in the past.
1: I mean, I know that you've played trumpet in the past, but...
3: It's just hard finding, like, a place where an adult could take a lesson.
1: I don't think that you've told us that you were thinking about...
3: Yeah.
1: ...reinvigorating the trumpeting. Oh,
3: no, I have.
1: You have?
3: Oh, Dave, my friend.
1: What?
3: Who listens to me?
1: What?
3: Yeah, I mean, like, to be fair, this has been, like, a couple years ago. But, yeah. Yeah. So,
1: okay.
3: Yes, I would. If it wasn't, like, freaky, kinky, weird.
2: Well, see, this is where I think this is what this is. You say an adult band camp. You know, this feels just like swingers who play instruments.
1: Yeah, this is trombone and booty.
2: Like, yeah.
1: There's no two ways
2: like,
1: about
2: I mean,
1: it.
2: Somebody's going to stick a flute somewhere where it shouldn't be.
1: That's the first thing I thought of,
2: yes.
1: Too, because was that American Pie 2 or is that 3?
2: It was the first one.
1: That was the first one?
2: That was the first one.
1: With the flute and the...
2: Yeah.
1: Okay.
2: Yeah.
1: All right. But there's a growing number of adults across the U.S. who are attending these summer music camps, and they're designed specifically for grown-ups. So, of course, you get to, you know, play some music, and they also offer, you know, like a concert. And there's all sorts of different types of music. There's jazz, and there's folk, and there's chamber music.
3: Because here's the reason is that, so I only played my instrument, like, into high school.
1: Yeah.
3: And I know that there are a lot of people who are, you know, they're lifelong musicians. And have played an instrument of some kind to some capacity majority of their lives. And then you kind of just are a part of a group and then you're no longer part of that group.
1: Right.
3: So you're looking for a sense of community.
1: Yeah.
3: There's nothing more depressing than like a solo, like just like playing your instrument in your home. Like
1: by yourself.
3: When you used to be a part of a band.
1: A literal sad violin.
3: Like, yeah. Legitimately. So I understand wanting a sense of community.
1: Yeah, but I would be so intimidated. Like if I was one of those, you know, kids, because I was that kid as well. You know, like I played drums throughout high school and then the same thing, had a band. And then shockingly, the band did not make it. And, you know,
3: we your
1: broke
3: band's
1: up.
3: Lost.
1: Yeah.
3: What was your band's name?
1: Laughing Suck.
3: Okay.
1: Yeah.
3: What's a good name?
1: My email address was laughingstock69@hotmail.com.
3: Okay, yeah. Well, that's right, why you guys failed. You put the 69 on there.
1: But I feel like if I was one of those kids, you know, who used to play back in the day, and I haven't played really regularly since, so I'm not very good, right?
3: See, that's where you stop. Because think about rec leagues. Like people who do rec league baseball, rec league soccer, no one is more annoying than the person who takes it too seriously.
1: Well, that's why I would be intimidated because I feel like I would show up to adult band camp and there would be somebody who's been practicing and playing for the entire time just
3: that's
1: to stunt
3: fine,
1: on everyone
3: Dave.
1: Else. No, it's not.
3: Yes, it is.
2: They're going to stunt on you.
1: Yeah,
2: that's,
1: man.
2: That's what's going to happen.
3: Well, you can get better. Dave, are you serious?
1: Yeah.
3: I know that you're competitive, but, like, you can get better at things. That's what practice is.
1: Yeah, I know, but I would just prefer to do that in my lonely home by myself.
3: Oh, my God. Dave.
2: I mean, maybe if...
3: This is a horrible learning and teaching moment.
1: I know.
3: Keep
1: I'm
3: practicing.
1: Just telling you how it would actually feel. Like, I feel like there's going to be dudes showing up who have been just whistling Dickens on that cello
3: well,
1: the entire time.
3: Whose fault is that? Whose fault? It's only yours.
1: See, now you're putting it on me, and now I'm even
3: more
1: intimidated.
3: Well, it is your fault if you stopped.
1: Oh, really, Miss Trumpeter? How
3: I
1: often
3: wouldn't
1: have
3: feel
1: you
3: the way you would feel.
1: Do you?
3: Because I'm still good. Because
1: oh,
3: I can just
1: you?
3: Pick up things that I haven't done
1: why
3: in 25 years.
1: Why don't you bring your trumpet in tomorrow?
3: I don't have a trumpet yet. And I just got my lips done. So, so no and no.
0: That's a wrap. Well, it's about time. 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

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Hey, I'm Josie. We have made it to the midway point of the week, and the wheel in the sky keeps on turning. Here's Journey.

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0: Black Crowes on Albany's classic rock, Rock 103. They're actually out on the road right now, touring with Whiskey Myers in Southall. They're playing this Saturday in Alpharetta at the Ameris Bank Amphitheater if you feel like taking a bit of a road trip. Right now, Living Colors' Cult of Personality on Rock 103.
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0: 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Hi, I'm Josie. So happy you're here. Glad to be hanging out with you today. Let's talk about that song for just a second. That was The Cars, You Might Think. And I could not remember anything about that music video. But apparently it was really good because it, in 1984, it won the very first MTV Music Video of the Year at the VMAs. And it beat out Michael Jackson's Thriller, among others. So I went back and watched it. It's a little trippy, man. I don't know how it won, because as the director described it to the band, this is how he sold it to the band. He's like, this is what we're going to do. So the band's in the medicine chest, and then they're on a bar of soap. And then Rick's a fly, and they animated their lead singer to stalk a girl, and he was a fly, and the band did not get it at all. It took months to film, because at the time, this was like cutting-edge technology. Of course, now it looks like a ChatGPT fever dream, and I think I appreciate that if you ever want to go back and check it out. Got Elton John on the way, Ozzy and Dio, after this on Albany's Classic Rock, Rock 103.
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21: Albany weather.
22: Mix of sun and clouds this afternoon. Warm and humid. Partly cloudy overnight tonight. Low in the upper 60s. Tomorrow, a little more cloud cover and a few scattered showers popping up in the afternoon with a high of 92. Scattered showers on Friday, high in the low 90s. We'll hang on to that rain chance through the weekend. Georgia WeatherNet meteorologist KJ Allen.
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Billy Idol on Albany's Classic Rock, Rock 103. If you haven't seen Billy Idol Should Be Dead Yet, incredible documentary. That man has lived a life in a way that made it seem like maybe he didn't expect to survive. And it details everything from brushes with death to Billy Idol sparking David Bowie's Let's Dance era by losing his lunch on him while intoxicated. Oh, yes. Fascinating story. Right now, Thin Lizzy, the boys are back in town on Rock 103.

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0: Albany weather.
1: Mix of sun and clouds this afternoon. Warm and humid. Partly cloudy overnight tonight. Low in the upper 60s. Tomorrow, a little more cloud cover and a few scattered showers popping up in the afternoon with a high of 92. Scattered showers on Friday, high in the low 90s. We'll hang on to that rain chance through the weekend. I'm Georgia WeatherNet meteorologist KJ Allen.
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AC/DC Shoot the Thrill on Albany's classic rock station, Rock 103. This has to be one of the original players' anthems by Outfield. Where is Josie? Why is he inviting somebody over to the house behind her back? What's going on? It's Your Love on Rock 103.

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0: Bad Medicine Bon Jovi on Albany's Classic Rock, Rock 103. Hi, I'm Josie. I see on my national calendar, today is Be a Millionaire Day. Like, okay, sure, I'll sign up. Where do I go? I always wanted to be a millionaire like my dad. He was never a millionaire, but he always wanted to be. On the way, we have Rolling Stones, Sublime, Aerosmith, after this on Rock 103.
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4: Mix of sun and clouds this afternoon. Warm and humid. Partly cloudy overnight tonight. Low in the upper 60s. Tomorrow, a little more cloud cover and a few scattered showers popping up in the afternoon with a high of 92. Scattered showers on Friday, high in the low 90s. We'll hang on to that rain chance through the weekend. I'm Georgia WeatherNet meteorologist KJ Allen.
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Rock 103, Phil Collins in the air tonight, and you can feel it. School is almost out, just a couple of days left. So for the students and teachers, here's Pink Floyd, Another Brick in the Wall on Albany's Classic Rock 103.

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0: Give me all your lovin', ZZ Top on Albany's classic rock, Rock 103. Hey, I'm Josie. You know, yesterday would have been Dusty Hill's 77th birthday. Just a few days after his death in 2021, the band took the stage, and it was, they played their hearts out. They said it's what he would have wanted. They didn't want to just step away from everything and leave it all behind. They're still out on the road. Been playing with Dwight Yoakam on the Dos Amigos tour. As a matter of fact, September 19th, they're going to be playing up in LaGrange at Sweetland Amphitheater. Can you imagine listening to LaGrange at LaGrange? Maybe that's a good Father's Day present idea. Those tickets are on sale now. On the way, we have Van Halen, Tom Petty, and the Eagles after this on Rock 103.
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Rundown on Albany's Classic Rock, Rock 103. I'm Josie. There is one line in this next song that the band never liked. Roger Hodgson, bass player for Supertramp, says he wished he picked another line instead of "Take a look at my girlfriend. She's the only one I got." He said it could have been funnier, more relevant. "I don't even think I had a girlfriend at the time," he stated. "And if I did, she wouldn't have lasted long after that song came out." Here's Breakfast in America on Rock 103.

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4: 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This is Michael Persley, Chief of Police of the Albany Police Department. 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
16: Albany weather.
17: Mix of sun and clouds this afternoon. Warm and humid. Partly cloudy overnight tonight. Low in the upper 60s. Tomorrow, a little more cloud cover and a few scattered showers popping up in the afternoon with a high of 92. Scattered showers on Friday. High in the low 90s. We'll hang on to that rain chance through the weekend. Georgia WeatherNet meteorologist KJ Allen.
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0: Rock 103, I'm Josie. That was Fleetwood Mac, Don't Stop, which, like lots of the other songs on the Rumors album, was based on a true story. Christine McVie and John were breaking up, and of course that inspired the lyrics. The funny thing is, he did not realize until 2015 that the song was about him. He was doing an interview, and somebody told him, they were like, yeah, she wrote that about you and your breakup. Did you not know that? And he said, oh, really? I wonder if anybody bothered to tell him about Lindsay and Stevie breaking up and that inspiring some songs on the album as well. He probably just thinks it was magic, and it really was. On the way, Blue Oyster Cult, Greg Kinn Band, and Kansas. After this, on Albany's Classic Rock, Rock 103.
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Kansas. Carry On Wayward Son on Albany's Classic Rock, Rock 103. I'm Josie. I've had a great time hanging out with you today. See you again tomorrow morning starting at 10. Here's Greg Kinn Band, Breakup Song on Rock 103.

93.3. 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
7: Albany weather.
8: Mix of sun and clouds this afternoon. Warm and humid. Partly cloudy overnight tonight. Low in the upper 60s. Tomorrow, a little more cloud cover and a few scattered showers popping up in the afternoon with a high of 92. Scattered showers on Friday, high in the low 90s. We'll hang on to that rain chance through the weekend. I'm Georgia WeatherNet meteorologist KJ Allen.
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0: Today's classic rock station, Rock 103. Def Leppard, it's Foolin' as we rock out on this Wednesday. Hey, make sure to join the new guys again tomorrow morning. That's Dave and Mahoney. They're going to get you up and moving. Plenty of classic rock to help start your day. And, of course, lots of fun with Dave and Mahoney. Again, tomorrow morning from 5 till 10, right here on Albany's classic rock station, Rock 103. Pearl Jam's on the way. Queen coming up in a few minutes. Another big block of classic rock. It's up next. 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

0: Mix of sun and clouds this afternoon. Warm and humid. Partly cloudy overnight tonight. Low in the upper 60s. Tomorrow, a little more cloud cover and a few scattered showers popping up in the afternoon with a high of 92. Scattered showers on Friday, high in the low 90s. Hang on to that rain chance through the weekend. I'm Georgia WeatherNet meteorologist KJ Allen.
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0: Albany's Classic Rock Station, Rock 103. Van Halen, it's Jump as we keep you rocking out on another Wednesday afternoon. Hey, coming up tomorrow morning, you got to wake up the new guys. That's Dave and Mahoney. Yeah, Dave and Mahoney having plenty of fun to get your day started off. 5 to 10 each weekday morning. Got plenty of classic rock to help you get out of bed and get your day started. And, of course, lots of fun. Dave and Mahoney. 5 till 10 tomorrow morning. You're on Albany's Classic Rock Station, Rock 103. REM's on the way. Blue Oyster Cult in a few minutes. 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

Albany's Classic Rock Station, Rock 103. If you've got an Alexa-enabled device, tell her to play us. Just say, hey, Alexa, play WJAD, Rock 103. She'll take care of the rest. Queen now, another one bites the dust on Rock 103.

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0: Albany's Classic Rock Station, Rock 103. It's the Chili Peppers, Soul to Squeeze, as we keep you moving right along through another Wednesday. Hey, Monday is another Mo Meat Monday, and we're going to give you an opportunity to snag a $25 gift card courtesy of Carol's Sausage and Country Store in Sylvester. They got the handmade beef jerkies, the fresh meats, the seasonings, the sauces, and a whole lot more. So get ready to win on Monday, another Mo Meat Monday. Aerosmith's on the way. Got Joan Jett and the Blackhearts coming up in a few minutes. Another big block of classic rock is next. 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

0: 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More music. More drunks. Okay, we're just kidding about that last one.
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11: Partly cloudy overnight tonight, low in the upper 60s. Tomorrow, a little more cloud cover, a few scattered showers and thunderstorms popping up in the afternoon. Otherwise, we'll call it partly cloudy with a high of 92. Scattered storms Friday, high in the low 90s. Showers and thunderstorms through the weekend. I'm Georgia WeatherNet meteorologist KJ Allen.
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0: Valley's classic rock station, Rock 103. Lover Boy working for the weekend as we keep you moving right along through this Wednesday. Now, make sure to join Mudd tonight at 8 o'clock. He is going to be taking you through the 80s at 8. Yeah, it's a full hour of the rock that defined the 80s. You got to check it out tonight at 8 o'clock as Mudd takes you through it. Big Hair Sound. We got the arena rock classics. Play a new wave, even Heartland Rock. So make sure to check it out. It is coming up tonight at 8 o'clock. The 80s at 8 on Rock 103. STP's coming up. Guns N' Roses in a few minutes. How about another big block of classic rock? It's on the way next. Albany's classic rock station, Rock 103.
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That's it for me. Steve Thomas out of the studio. 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

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And Camilla, it's Black Sabbath on Rock 103.

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0: Albany weather.
17: Partly cloudy overnight tonight, low in the upper 60s. Tomorrow, a little more cloud cover, a few scattered showers and thunderstorms popping up in the afternoon. Otherwise, we'll call it partly cloudy with a high of 92. Scattered storms Friday, high in the low 90s. Showers and thunderstorms through the weekend. I'm Georgia WeatherNet meteorologist KJ Allen.
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They're very, very funny. 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

0: 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Deep Purple, My Woman from Tokyo, with Mudd and a big block of classic rock for you. 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
11: 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Don't kill our future. 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We need more people like you and I to get the word out. Are you with me on it?
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11: You're doggone right, we can do it. 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
19: Albany weather.
20: Partly cloudy overnight tonight, low in the upper 60s. Tomorrow, a little more cloud cover, a few scattered showers and thunderstorms popping up in the afternoon. Otherwise, we'll call it partly cloudy with a high of 92. Scattered storms Friday, high in the low 90s. Showers and thunderstorms through the weekend. I'm Georgia WeatherNet meteorologist KJ Allen.
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I don't know what I've been told. 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You know you can take us with you wherever you go. Say, hey, Alexa, play WJAD Rock 103. We're Albany's classic rock, Rock 103.

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0: Yeah, that's what a classic is all about. The Buffalo Springfield, for what it's worth, with Mud from Rock 103, Albany's classic rock station, and a big block of classic rock. So we have your Friday Fun Day coming up pretty soon, your weekend headspace, and then we have that big Memorial Day weekend. And if you have a great boss, maybe your boss will cut you loose early on Friday so you can really enjoy the long holiday weekend coming up. Happy Memorial Day weekend to you and yours in advance. Hey, coming up on Monday, Memorial Day Monday, and every Monday, Mo Meet Monday for you. Steve Thomas on your ride home will hook you up with a chance to win $25 to spend at Carol's Sausage and Country Store in Sylvester. Mo Meet Monday, every Monday for you here on Rock 103. Van Halen, Joan Jett live, they're all coming up. And another big block of classic rock is on deck two from Rock 103.
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